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NATO Secretary General has said the UK needs a credible year-by-year path to reach the alliance's 3.5% defence spending target by 2035. Mark Rutte, who's in Britain to meet the Prime Minister and Defence Secretary, said countries cannot wait until the deadline to increase spending. Parliamentary elections will take place in Russia for the first time since the war in Ukraine started. Anti-war parties have been banned from standing. And more revelations released from Earl Spencer's memoir claim the then Prince Charles sounded like a lottery winner following Princess Diana's death. In sport, coach Thomas Tuchel names his South England squad since the World Cup this morning, with John Stones set to miss out with a thigh injury. Jed Spence, Danny Byrne and Jordan Henderson

0: Tiny Drawn from their opening top four.
1: It's gone up another level at the start of this season. I think that connection and that bond is so true and so genuine. The West London Derby is a nice way to end this chapter of games.

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3: I declare and I decree, any chain that has been holding me,

0: 4-0 winners against Lech Poznan. Bournemouth were successful on their debut in Europe, winning 2-1 at Real Sociedad.
1: Forces News Headlines.
0: NATO Secretary General Mark Rutte says the UK needs a credible year-by-year path to reaching the alliance's 3.5% defence spending target by 2035. And parliamentary elections are taking place in Russia for the first time since the war in Ukraine started. And that's the latest. I'm Tanya Snuggs.
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0: NATO Secretary General Mark Rutte says the UK needs a credible year-by-year path to reaching the alliance's 3.5% defence spending target by 2035. He was speaking in Oxford after meeting Andy Burnham. Regional polls have opened in Russia for the first parliamentary election since its invasion of Ukraine. And more revelations released from Earl Spencer's memoir claim the then Prince Charles sounded like a lottery winner following Princess Diana's death. In sport, Celtic boss Martin O'Neill has urged his side to be braver and take more risks after kicking off their Europa League campaign with a 3-1 defeat to Ferencváros last night. The Glasgow club suffered their second defeat in just 4 days. Ahead of another meeting with Rangers on Sunday in the Scottish Premiership, O'Neill admits his squad have got to pick themselves up.
1: I think that confidence is a funny old thing because you can gain it slowly and it can ebb away so quickly. Yeah, I think confidence is a big thing. I think it's a big thing in the game anyway, but if one or two players are lacking that, then part of my job to restore that.
0: Crystal Palace stepped up in the Europa League, sweeping aside Polish champions Lech Poznan 4-0. Bournemouth were successful on their debut in Europe, winning 2-1 at Real Sociedad. Manchester City set up a meeting with Brighton in the fourth round of the EFL Cup by trouncing Norwich 5-0 with a second-string team. 17-year-old Floyd Samba scored 2 on his debut. Coach Thomas Tuchel names his first England squad since the World Cup this morning, with John Stones set to miss out with a thigh injury. Jed Spence, Dan Byrne and Jordan Henderson have not yet been fit to play for their clubs this season. And Brentford look to continue their unbeaten start to the Premier League this season when they host West London rivals Chelsea tonight. That's the latest. I'm Tanya Snuggs.
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